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0: Oh, yeah. Sure, that sounds familiar to you, Em.
1: I feel like I wrote that.
0: Just maybe. One of the songs. You know, I feel that way about a lot of songs, and then I realized, dude, I can't write for crap. Like, but, yeah, good for you, man. That's a great song, Overlays Fade Away. What do you guys got coming up?
2: We're playing at the Rock Box on May 30th, and then we're playing up in Dallas with Mini Kiss, playing in Corpus with the Pond of Burning Body. So we're going to be out. We're going to be out on the road for about a week, week and a half.
0: So you're doing this Texas tour.
2: We are. It's the all over Texas, overlay all over Texas.
0: Overlay all over Texas. Overlay Texas.
2: I thought about that. And then our vocalist and bassist were like, no.
0: Well, I like both titles. Speaking of bands playing at West Creek, they got a show coming up, right?
2: They played last night at the Rock Box.
0: They played last night.
2: Last night at the Rock Box. That was another good show.
0: Really?
2: Yeah. I saw lots of video online and it looked...
0: How the hell did I miss that? That's another band I've been wanting to see and check out. It was West Creek. I've been hearing a lot of great things about those guys.
2: John, their guitarist, John McKinnis, he's one of the most amazing people. I talk to him very often. I call him whenever I'm like, hey, dude, I don't know what to do.
0: That yeah. Well, cool listen, guy. I'll be real clear with everybody, real transparent right now. I'm the local rock poser. Okay. I admit it. I mean, you know, you get married and have kids and you're out of the scene for a while. And that's why Em's here to be like, hey, dumbass, they did have a show last night. So
2: not next Saturday, last Saturday.
0: Last Saturday. You missed it, you big jackass. This is Let Me Bleed West Creek on Texas Tracks 99.5 KISS.

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And now you do what they told you. And now you do what they told you. 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
1: I'm not falling for that again.
2: Yeah.
3: It's not, I'm not buying a, you know, something off eBay from somebody else who didn't sell it, like something stupid. Like, no, I'm not doing that. Like, stupid.
4: So you don't want to get a brick inside an iPhone case?
3: Yeah, exactly. I'm not doing that. I learned my lesson the hard way.
1: Because you did that before with the PlayStation, right?
3: Yes.
4: What happened with the PlayStation?
1: He bought like a fake PlayStation.
3: Yeah. Well, I bought like a Japanese
1: version. Japanese one. That's what it was.
3: Yeah, I spent like $1,400 on it.
4: What?
3: I didn't know it was Japanese.
1: I thought they are all Japanese.
3: Yeah. No. It was like, Sony. You know, because there's some that are made for us that you can play our stuff on, but like, you know, everybody.
1: I didn't know they had different stuff.
3: Yeah, they do.
1: Wow.
3: Yeah. So
4: you bought it online?
3: Yeah, I bought it online for a guy who was like, but I didn't know it was a Japanese version. So when I came back to America, I couldn't watch DVDs on it. I couldn't play. Yeah, because it was like the first Blu-ray player that came with the game system. I bought all these Blu-rays.
1: This is not working in America.
3: Yeah, I bought all these Blu-rays, and they're like, oh, that's not going to work.
4: Yes, Mike, go ahead.
5: Yeah, what's up, guys? Yeah, I was just saying, ain't marriage just a whole prostitution ring anyways, because you basically do the same thing. You pay the bills and they give you, you know, for it. So it's what's the difference from a random girl asking you, you just know what you want and she wants what she wants and y'all go on your way.
4: Yeah, I mean, if you got a woman and she asks you, usually there's beneficial for both people. You guys are... It is kind of a business. You have a business agreement when you're in a relationship, right?
5: The difference is up front, so you already know what you're going to get.
4: Yeah, and...
5: You know, it's creepy for her to ask you for $20 random. You don't even know her, so why is it creepy?
4: I hate that they say that, like, marriage is prostitution. Because
1: it's not.
4: You know you got to take care of your woman,
5: right? If
4: you pay
5: for something, she's going to take care of you. So it's basically an exchange for an exchange. If she's not a stay-at-home mom, too, she takes care of your kids.
4: Well, you should not be in one of those transactional marriages where you have to give her something in order to get something.
5: Well, marriage is a whole transaction. If not, you wouldn't get a divorce and split your financials if it's not a transaction.
4: Well, okay, do you want to know how to not make it that? Get a prenup. Or get a post-nup, because if you're going to let the government, right? It used to just be like, you know, through the church or whatever. And now the government is like, hey, you know what? We can build a whole $1 billion business around marriage.
5: Yeah,
4: and we can employ lawyers and all this other stuff, right? So you get everybody involved. Yep. And they make a ton of money. Yeah, that is a divorce is a business.
5: Yep. I have a question for Nard. Yeah. How is he knows women so much when he's by himself?
6: Because
5: it makes no sense.
6: Why does it make no sense? I mean, I've been with girls.
4: He grew up trying to turn his sisters on.
6: Yeah.
5: Like, you're so good at women, but your main chick that you were in love with left you.
6: Okay.
4: Oh, all his chicks have left him.
1: Every single woman that he has ever been with.
6: Every single woman left any man in this room.
4: Every single woman.
1: Everyone, I don't think so, yeah.
6: What?
1: Sorry.
4: Every single woman that
6: Nard
4: has been with has left.
6: Nobody got broke up in this room in their entire
7: life. Nope.
6: Everybody, all of us have never got a heartbroke.
1: Can't think of a time.
6: Oh, okay. I'm the only one.
7: Yeah, I think so.
6: Only one.
4: Yeah.
6: Okay. Yeah.
1: Sorry, man.
6: Yeah. You guys are asshats.
4: Really?
6: Not you, Billy.
7: Wow.
1: That's crazy. You're going after Billy like that.
6: I did not.
7: Wow.
6: Billy.
4: After all, I've been so nice to you.
6: Billy, that's crazy.
8: This Memorial Day.
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2: Because if you have a closet full of clothes,
3: yeah,
2: you'll just be like, I don't really even like anything in here.
3: I'm sure
2: just because
3: that
2: you have so many options, I guess.
3: Yeah.
2: So will that make you not like the stuff that you have?
3: I suppose it could.
2: So maybe, I don't know, change your strategy.
3: Okay.
2: And maybe not lower your standard, but kind of look and change what your standards are. Like a guy with a good job,
3: mm-hmm.
2: decent personality.
3: Yeah, he might be all right.
2: He doesn't smoke. He's got a dog. He might be okay if you gave him a chance.
3: He might be.
2: But you're not going to give him a chance because he's just, I don't know, he's not a certain height that you want. Or maybe he's got a...
3: I won't settle.
2: It used to be women would look at dudes like a fixer-upper. Like, yeah, you know, he could lose 10 pounds, but we can do that. Let me, we'll just work out together. He's got a lot of potential. Nobody looks at a dude with some potential anymore. You got to have the whole package ready to go. The castle
3: already
2: built.
3: Nobody has vision.
2: None.
3: Well, because they're like, I'm not his mom.
2: Oh. Nord, you want a mommy, right?
4: Yeah, I mean, I wouldn't mind it. Be right. Nice.
2: You want a mommy? You want a woman that you can just call her ma?
4: What?
3: I don't think he does. I think he wants a life partner.
2: He needs somebody he can just go, ma, where's the remote?
3: Yeah.
2: That's what he needs. He needs that. Can you bring toilet paper?
4: Yep.
2: That's what he needs.
5: Yep.
3: No.
2: He needs somebody, ma.
3: I mean, is that what he needs? Yeah. Is that what he wants? I don't think so. He's like, yo, I want a partner.
2: Ma, I need a cuddle. That's what he needs. Ah.
3: Nobody ever said that to their ma. Ma, I want a cuddle.
2: When you're little.
3: No, it was grandma.
2: Oh, yeah, grandma. You didn't want a cuddle.
3: I want my back scratched.
2: Yeah, because your mom was only cuddling with wieners.
3: You guys' moms cuddled? Like, that's crazy.
2: Your mom cuddled, right?
3: Yeah, moms are for sex.
2: No, Nard's mom, she was for cuddles.
3: Yeah.
2: This woman says she will only date a man who is fit.
3: Yeah.
2: So any women out there, will you only date a man who's fit? You feel her.
4: Yeah, I only date girls that are fit.
2: So now, no, you're only going to date a fit woman.
4: Hell yeah.
2: Okay. All right. We'll get to that next. Hang on.
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0: Stations, I think the cars get more compliments than the women do now.
1: I get, hey, UPS, I got a package over here.
2: I got a package over here.
0: That's funny.
2: Damn.
0: That's aggressive, though.
2: It is. Which I guess catcalling is aggressive, yeah. So you might as well double it up.
1: In your entire existence of living on this earth, has that ever worked for you?
2: I do wonder that.
1: That's not a pickup line. It's trashy.
0: Yeah, see, here it is. Rad says he works construction and they don't catcall.
2: Hmm.
0: Dead Kitty says she gets a lot of compliments on her truck. See, I think people compliment cars more than they do women's bodies in public. Way more.
2: It's just, it would seem like a weird thing to do.
0: I just don't think that that is something that happens anymore. They might look at you, but they're not saying anything.
2: They definitely look. But are they saying anything?
0: Jason says construction workers don't catcall, they just stare.
2: Yes, which is, you know, that's most guys.
3: Any guy, yeah.
2: Mm-hmm.
0: Yep. Nobody compliments me on my truck. Well, I have gotten a couple compliments.
2: Oh, yeah, you get compliments all the time.
0: Every once in a while. It's not like an all the time thing. I do need to baby it a little
2: your truck,
0: bit more.
2: Ma'am.
0: No, they don't call me ma'am. Now that I got my hair cut, I'm definitely a man.
2: Oh, okay.
0: It was a little longer from the back, I could see where, you know, it might, especially, you know, I'm out there with my baggy clothes and stuff. I look like a college girl with long hair.
2: Yeah.
0: From the back of my vehicle, so then you see the front and say, oh, that's a dude.
2: Yep.
0: Let's see here. Sister wives are telling ladies, hey, you need to let your dude hook up with other women.
2: What?
0: And a porn star says missionary is the best. We'll get to that next.
2: It's home selling since less. 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
3: Mostly cloudy in the afternoon with a high of 90.
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10: 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Thomas J. Henry, the name you know, the firm you trust. San Antonio, Texas.
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11: 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It seems impossible to find them, but they have to be out there somewhere, right? 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
0: 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San Antonio weather.
3: Some overcast with a 41% chance of scattered thunderstorms going into the evening, dropping down to a low of 80.
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back. A lot of rain for the week, especially Thursday and Friday, and heading into Memorial Day weekend. What's your problem, Mother Nature? Don't tell me she's a Thunder fan. Ooh. Breaking Benjamin. She's not. Relax. 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